0: Q1019. Hi, good evening. Who is this?
1: This is Jeremy.
0: Hi, Jeremy.
1: Hi.
0: What can I do for you?
1: Oh, I'd just like to tell a story about some times I've been having with my parents with the past month.
0: Okay.
1: Well, I just left for college a month ago, and I left with some pretty hard feelings. We got in some fights over money and control, because I'm an only child. It was a really difficult change.
0: Okay, back up. You're an only child.
1: Yep.
0: And your folks are putting you through school, or you're putting yourself through school?
1: I'm putting myself through school.
0: So you're working. How are you putting yourself through school?
1: I work nights at a job.
0: So you're tired?
1: Yeah, I'm always tired.
0: A little worn out? Yep. Are you taking a full load in college?
1: Yep.
0: Wow. So what is the fighting about?
1: Where I want to go in my life and where they want me to be. We get in fights over that. And I kind of disappoint them in a lot of ways.
0: Do you think that maybe your mom and dad are hurting because it's hard for you to grow up and it's hard to see their only child leave home, and that's breaking their heart, and they were having a hard time letting go?
1: Yeah, I think that is too.
0: So you just want to say, Mom, Dad, I love ya. I miss ya. I'm sorry I said some cruel things.
1: Yep, that summed it up pretty good.
0: You hang in there, young man.
1: Okay.
0: Thanks.
1: Yep.

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Born on America's darkest day of September 11th, the Tunnel to Towers Foundation has helped heroes ever since. Heroes like NYPD officer Pedro Garcia, who answered the call after 9/11 and served at Ground Zero. Garcia later lost his life to a 9/11 related illness, leaving behind his wife Yvonne and their children. Tunnel to Towers honored Officer Garcia by paying off the family's mortgage through the Fallen First Responder Home Program. 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Tonight's Delilah's Dilemma starts out like this. A listener called The Broken Girl writes, "I've been with this guy for almost 2 years now, and the relationship is getting so horrible. It lacks all the components of a real relationship. He broke up with me numerous times, and I always forgive him and pretend like nothing happened. Just the other day, we got into a big argument, resulting in him saying he's tired of me. I stress him out more than his workplace does. I make him miserable. I'm the reason he's not happy and that he doesn't want to be with me anymore. He kicked me out of his car, but I stubbornly refused to get out. Then he yelled at me and threw all my stuff at me. Now he's apologizing and wanting to work things out. As much as I want to be with him, I don't want to be with him. I can't be with somebody that tells me that I'm the reason that they're unhappy, miserable, stressed. And I'm so weak, afraid I will give in and take him back. And pathetically trying to work a relationship that died a long time ago. Please help. The Broken Girl." Broken girl, I will have my words for you and some super glue to help you put those pieces back together. Coming up, you're listening to Delilah.

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1019. Tonight's Delilah's Dilemma is from a young woman who is in an abusive relationship. She recognizes it as an abusive relationship, but she says she doesn't believe she has the strength to leave, and she's afraid she will take him back. Broken girl, you can't fix him. You cannot. All you can do is let God fix you. When you understand that you are a creation unlike any other, that you are more precious than rubies, than silver, than gold, when you are more valuable than the Hope Diamond, when you understand that, then you will understand you deserve to be treated with dignity and respect. You deserve to be honored and cherished and loved. And the way you are being treated is like a piece of garbage, not a precious jewel. Do not allow yourself to be treated like garbage when you are a wonderfully created being. When you can understand that, you will no longer be broken. You will be whole. You will be healthy, and you will be free from abusive relationships.

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1: 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The whole crew is back tomorrow morning. 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

0: 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Hi, it's Delilah who's with me on the phone.
1: Hi, Delilah. This is Shauna. I am calling because I am just so very proud of my husband and everything he has been doing for me and our girls. He just started a new job, and it's something that he loves, and I knew he was going to love it before he did. He's a truck driver, and it's really, I know, odd in this day and age to hear that somebody loves being a truck driver.
0: I don't think that sounds weird at all. My hubby was a truck driver for years, and he loved it.
1: He's the happiest I've ever seen him, and that makes me really happy. I am so proud of him. We've been together for 13 years and married for 9, and our whole life has changed in over the last year. I mean, I cried the most I ever have in my life, but because he is gone so much.
0: He's gone so much, but he's gone with a purpose.
1: Exactly.
0: And what can I play for you? What's your husband's name first?
1: My husband's name is Kevin.
0: Kevin, Shauna, and what are your girls' names, Mom?
1: They are Jaden, Adiana, and Christiana. And just let him know that this is a song for us, even though he's far away tonight.
0: All right, I will do that for you.
1: All right, Delilah, thank you so much.
0: Bye-bye.

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2: We say goodbye to summer and hello to back to school, to the seasons changing, the fashions changing. What are you doing tonight? Are you driving home after a long weekend? Thank you for letting me be a part of your drive.

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1: Hi, you've called the Delilah Show. Who is this?
2: Hi, Delilah. My name is Amanda. How are you?
1: I'm good. What can I do for you, Amanda?
2: I actually wanted to request a song this evening for someone very different who holds my heart. It is my niece, Lily.
1: And how old is Lily?
2: Lily is 3 years old. Lily is just so special. She not only is my niece, is my goddaughter as well. And just such a strong, beautiful little girl.
1: And has Auntie wrapped around her baby finger?
2: Oh, yes, she does. I'm protecting her. I buy her anything she wants. And the list goes on. You know, not just me, but she has everyone in her corner. She, you know, what is making her hold the key to my heart so much more than ever is she is autistic and does not speak a lot. She only has maybe 3 or 4 words. And the other day, for the first time ever, I got to hear her tell me that she loves me. And it was just the most amazing thing to hear from a little girl who can't say much.
1: Do her folks have her in an early intervention program?
2: They do. My sister and my brother-in-law do everything for her, but it's just a battle. And so we are all there for her as much as we can be. Our goal is everything to help Lily and help Lily succeed in life and to be able to live as normal of a life that she can. You know, I want her to always go through life knowing that when one door closes, another one opens.

0: San Antonio's best variety of the 80s, 90s, and today. 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I sure hope you had the chance to take some time away from work for yourself today. Time to rest and relax and rejuvenate. Although a lot of people are stuck in traffic instead. Many of you celebrated with a barbecue. That's what we did here at the farm. What did you do? What are you doing right now? Thank you for letting me spend time with you. You're listening to Delilah.
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1: Thank you for calling the Delilah Show. Who's this?
2: This is Megan.
1: Megan, hi. What can I do for you?
2: Well, I'm just sitting here with my fiance, and we are getting married next week. And we've been trying to get into you for a while now. We've had a bit of a bumpy road, but we are seeing the light at the end of the tunnel.
1: And you're giggling. Are you giggling because you're nervous or because you're excited that you're getting married next week?
2: A little bit of everything.
1: And who are you marrying?
2: Eric.
1: Tell me what it is about Eric that makes you think you want to spend the rest of, or makes you know, I should say, you want to spend the rest of your life with him.
2: He makes me whole when I'm with him. Makes me happy. Makes me laugh. Loves me unconditionally. Takes care of me. More than I could ever ask for.
1: He makes you whole. That is beautiful. And what song is your song? What are you going to have for your first dance?
2: Well, we don't know.
1: Whoa. And it's next week?
2: Yeah.
1: It's a good thing you called me girlfriend.
2: Yes, it is.
1: So tell me, you said he makes you feel whole. He completes you. Tell me what are some of the best qualities your fiance has, or something really wonderful about your relationship that makes it more unique than anything you've ever seen or experienced before?
2: I mean, he keeps me laughing. You know, even when I'm upset, he can put a smile on my face.
1: So he has a good sense of humor. He's comfortable with himself. And he supports you and encourages you.
2: Mm-hmm.
1: Sounds like a heck of a nice young man.
2: He sure is.
1: Good for you. I'll play a great song for you. Have a beautiful wedding, sweetheart.
2: Thank you.

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1: Hi, Diane. What can I do for you?
2: Well, I've been single a long time, and I met this guy a couple years ago, and we started dating, and it was a real struggle for me because I was really dedicated to school and my kids, and then yesterday I found out for about the last 6 months he's been seeing somebody else too, and
1: so you let him in, you let the walls down, you weren't going to do that, but you did, and then you found out he was a jerk.
2: Yep, that's it.
1: Ouch.
2: That's it.
1: You hurt.
2: Yeah, I do.
1: You were deceived.
2: I was.
1: And you were lied to.
2: And what's bad is, you know, you love the person, and I can't even talk about it now. You know, you just love somebody, and you don't expect that they're going to do that to you. And
1: so how did you find out?
2: Well, yesterday I went to drop off a present at his house, and he asked me to get something out of the room, and there was a card from her on a love card, you know, I love you all over the front of it, and I asked him, and he said, started to say stuff, and I said, no, just don't lie to me, at least, and respect me enough to tell me the truth. And so he said, well, you know, I kind of been seeing her for about 6 months, but, I really care about you, and
1: I really care about you. That's why I'm lying sack of cock-a-boo-boo.
2: Yeah. So I said, you know, I can't do this. I can't handle this. You know, I've got to go now. I've got to go home.
1: Well, I'm glad you respect yourself enough to understand that, because I was in your shoes at one time, and I went ahead and married the man. So I'm glad that you see that if a person's character is dishonest, they're probably not going to change real soon.
2: Yeah, and you know, I've had one bad marriage, and the next time I get married, I want it to be someone who's serious about it, and so just hope that next time around I'm it works out.
1: Let me find a song for you in your heart tonight.
2: Okay, thank you.

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0: 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Sherry, hi, welcome back. What can I do for you?
1: I kind of wanted to brag about a young man that I've had in my life for the last 33 years that I'm very proud of. It is my son.
0: What's your son's name?
1: His name is Jason.
0: And tell me about Jason.
1: We're very, very close. I'm very proud of him. He gave 5 years of his life up to our country to serve. And he came back and he had some PTSD issues. About 2 years ago, his stepdad, my husband of 27 years, decided he didn't want to be married anymore and walked. And in order for me to keep my head about me, I moved to be near family. And about a month after I moved down here to be near my mom and dad, my son followed me. And my mom teased him about he would meet a sweet Southern belle and fall in love and they would have a baby. And he looked at her and went, yeah, right, Grandma. Well, guess what? He met a sweet Southern young lady. She has two kids from a previous marriage that are 7 and 4. They are the light of my life. I now know what it's like to have grandchildren because we don't do steps in my family. Once they're in the family, they're grandchildren. And now he's expecting his first child.
0: So even though it was very sad what you had to go through and your divorce and blah, blah, blah, look where you are now.
1: Mm-hmm.
0: Smiling from ear to ear and baking a whole lot more cookies than you ever imagined you'd be baking. I will find a great song for you. Congratulations, Grandma.
1: Thank you very much.

0: San Antonio's best variety of the 80s, 90s, and today, Q101.9. Wherever you are, whatever you're doing on this end of summer night, the summer is coming to a close. I hope you had a spectacular summer. I hope you created so many memories with your kids, with your family, with your friends this summer. We had a wonderful summer, and though I hate for it to come to a close, I love this season. Oh, do I ever. I love going for a ride on my horses when the leaves are falling and the air is crisp and the sky is that deep, saturated, beautiful blue. I love spending the night with you during this season. I love being in the car with you at night. I just love being with you at night. My heart is filled with joy, and I love sharing that with you over the air. Thank you for joining me. You're listening to The Lilac.
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1: Steve, what can I do for you?
2: I've been having troubles with my wife, and I think going separate ways now, and I would really like to reach out and touch her. And my heart's just been torn apart by everything that's happened between us, and I just would hope for a song that I could reach her heart again. And
1: what's tearing you apart?
2: She had an affair on me, and we're looking at divorce right now.
1: Is she still involved with the other person?
2: A little bit, but
1: honey, that's like being a little bit pregnant.
2: I know.
1: If she's still involved with the other person, that tells you exactly where her heart is.
2: Okay.
1: If she wanted to reconcile with you, she wouldn't be involved with the other person. She would have gone, oh my gosh.

0: I made a huge mistake. I don't know what I was thinking. I love you. I don't love him. Please forgive me. And she would make sincere amends, yeah, and she would change. If, yeah, she's still wanting to see the other person, she is telling you loud and clear, I love him. You know what, Steve? You sound like such a sweet and tender and nice guy. And I will play a song for you too. But okay. I just want to encourage you and tell you that I know you feel like your world is crumbling down and there's not going to be a tomorrow. But there's a lot of people who survive this kind of heartache. And I know it's hard to believe, but you will come out on the other side. You know, until the fat lady sings, don't toss in the towel.
1: Yes.
0: Let me play a song of hope for you, honey.
1: Okay.

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0: going back.
1: Here is your permission to be done for the day. The email can wait. The laundry will still be there tomorrow. Hi, I'm Delilah, and for the next few minutes, how about we just turn up a little song on Q101.

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1: Hi, Donna. Thank you for calling. This is Delilah. What can I do for you?
2: Hi, Delilah. I was just wanting to dedicate a song to a very special man in my life.
1: Okay, who is the special man and what do you want to tell him?
2: I just want to tell him that I love him. His name is Steven. He takes my breath away. He absolutely is amazing. I met him a few months ago online and I'm thinking, oh my God, it's online. How is this going to ever work? And we met and my kids love him and I love him and I don't know what I'd do without him.
1: And what are you going to do with him is the question.
2: I think I'd like to keep him.
1: For how long?
2: Forever.
1: And has he asked if that might be a possibility?
2: He has mentioned it a few times, yes.
1: Mm-hmm. Now we just got to get him to the bling.
2: Yeah.
1: Yeah. Yep, we just got to walk by the store and say, oh, would you look at that, honey?
2: Yeah, well, we've already kind of looked around for a few things, and I told him I'm leaving it up to him.
1: Well, good luck. Let me find a song for the man who takes your breath away.
2: Thank you so much.

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2: I know it's late and you're getting tired. If you are in the car on the highways or byways of life, maybe my show is fading in or fading out. Thank you for spending this Labor Day Monday with us.

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1: Hi, Delilah.
2: Hi, good evening. Who is this?
1: My name is Lou.
2: Hi, Lou. How are you?
1: Okay, I'm doing well.
2: What can I do for you?
1: My wife and I are celebrating our 36th anniversary.
2: 36 years. What's her name?
1: Kathy.
2: Happy anniversary, happy anniversary, happy anniversary, happy anniversary.
1: Oh, thank you.
2: If you make it 10 years or more, you get the anniversary song.
1: Oh, okay.
2: And is she there with you tonight?
1: Yes, she is.
2: Okay, I will play a good song for you and Kathy. You go take her in your arms and have a romantic night.
1: Thank you very much.
2: Thank you, sweetie. No.

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1: 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Tonight's Delilah's Dilemma starts out like this. A listener called The Broken Girl writes, I've been with this guy for almost 2 years now, and the relationship is getting so horrible. It lacks all the components of a real relationship. He broke up with me numerous times, and I always forgive him and pretend like nothing happened. Just the other day, we got into a big argument, resulting in him saying he's tired of me. I stress him out more than his workplace does. I make him miserable. I'm the reason he's not happy and that he doesn't want to be with me anymore. He kicked me out of his car, but I stubbornly refused to get out. Then he yelled at me and threw all my stuff at me. Now he's apologizing and wanting to work things out. As much as I want to be with him, I don't want to be with him. I can't be with somebody that tells me that I'm the reason that they're unhappy, miserable, stressed. And I'm so weak, afraid I will give in and take him back, and pathetically trying to work a relationship that died a long time ago. Please help the broken girl. Broken girl, I will have my words for you and some super glue to help you put those pieces back together. Coming up, you're listening to Delilah.
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1019. Tonight's Delilah's Dilemma is from a young woman who is in an abusive relationship. She recognizes it as an abusive relationship, but she says she doesn't believe she has the strength to leave, and she's afraid she will take him back. Broken girl, you can't fix him. You cannot. All you can do is let God fix you. When you understand that you are a creation unlike any other, that you are more precious than rubies, than silver, than gold, when you are more valuable than the Hope Diamond, when you understand that, then you will understand you deserve to be treated with dignity and respect. You deserve to be honored and cherished and loved. And the way you are being treated is like a piece of garbage, not a precious jewel. Do not allow yourself to be treated like garbage when you are a wonderfully created being. When you can understand that, you will no longer be broken. You will be whole. You will be healthy, and you will be free from abusive relationships.

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1: 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Or maybe you're finally home with your feet up. 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
1: Terry, hi. How are you?
2: Hi, Delilah. What an honor. Oh, wow. You know, I've been through so much in my life, but I was married over almost 22 years, but I was not in love with him, and the hardest thing to do was leave. We have a 20-year-old son. He just turned 20, and he's awesome, and he's been very supportive. And that's kind of hard because we only have one child, and sometimes you think, you know, well, parents should stay together no matter what. But he said he knew I was unhappy for years. You know, everyone told me I was searching for something that just didn't exist in this world. And I said, fine, then I'd rather be alone and be happy. I've heard you say that so many times, Delilah, and it's so true. You know, I just wanted to enjoy life, be happy, have friends, and that was it. And then I went online on one of those dating, and this gentleman, Will, wrote to me, and I wrote back to him, and that night we actually talked on the phone. 2 days later, he came down to visit me. And it's been ever since. He's a really nice guy, and I have him for dinner, and we have a good friendship, and I hope that we are together forever. It's just been awesome. I mean, it just truly, truly has, and it's been a journey that I would do over again. I definitely would.

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2: Wherever you are, the fact that you've invited me to be a little part of your night matters. So thank you. And I promise I will do my best tonight to put you into a peaceful, joyful, relaxed state of mind with wonderful stories and beautiful songs.

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1: Hi, Joan. What can I do for you?
2: I am a military widow. My husband was a Marine, and he was killed last year.
1: Oh, Joan, I'm so sorry.
2: Thank you, Delilah. And a gentleman has been calling my mother's. And he says he knew me 35 years ago when I was 15 years old. And he still is in love with me and wants to see me. Delilah.
1: So what's the advice you need?
2: I loved my husband. A whole lifetime went by me in that 35 years, Delilah. I was a military wife.
1: But that doesn't change the essence of who you are and what he fell in love with 35 years ago.
2: Oh, my gosh, you're romantic.
1: I would suspect that your husband, if I could interview him today, would say, I do not want my wife to be lonely.
2: Oh.
1: I do not want her to go to bed at night without somebody to cherish her.
2: He loves me so much.
1: Would he want you to go to bed at night lonely and alone and longing for companionship?
2: You're so rational and you're so smart. I just needed to hear somebody's voice at the other end, and I have to make a decision about tomorrow.
1: So he wants to meet you tomorrow?
2: Mm-hmm.
1: Mm. Go and meet him.
2: Okay.
1: And just give it a chance.
2: Okay. Oh, thank you, Delilah.

0: 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Hi, Amy.
1: Hi.
0: Why do you sound stressed, Amy?
1: I'm a little stressed. I have a great boyfriend. We just had a few problems the last few weeks.
0: What's this great boyfriend's name?
1: Tony. I have children previously, and he's very good with them, and I really want to work things out, and I'd like to dedicate a song to him.
0: Tell me some of the qualities you love most about Tony. You said he's good with your kids.
1: He's very good with my kids, and he really loves me. He treats me very well.
0: He respects you? He treats you with dignity?
1: Yes.
0: He's honest?
1: Yes.
0: So why are you falling apart?
1: I think we both have personal stresses in our life right now, and we're kind of...
0: Welcome to adulthood.
1: Taking it out on each other.
0: Him more than you, or you more than him, or equally?
1: I think it's equally.
0: So a little space might be a good thing?
1: It might be.
0: Tell him to go hang out with the guys, go shoot pool, go work on a car, go listen to music he loves, go do something. You do the same?
1: Yes.
0: So go say, I got to talk to your best friend and talk to a girlfriend and give you guys time to let go of some of the stress.
1: That sounds good.
0: If he hasn't betrayed you, if he's good to you, if he's an honest man and a kind man, stop fussing.
1: That sounds good.
0: Okay.
1: Okay.
0: Have a good rest of that night.
1: Thank you. You too.

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1: Welcome aboard. This is Delilah. Joseph, what can I do for you?
2: Oh, I wanted to dedicate a song to my wife.
1: What's her name?
2: Her name is Becky.
1: What do you want to tell her?
2: That she's marvelous, wonderful, fantastic, incredible. She's everything that I've wanted in a wife, and we got married so recently, a mere 9.5 years ago.
1: Just 9.5 years ago?
2: Just barely.
1: And you're still this in love with your bride?
2: Oh, absolutely.
1: Well, I hope you are for the next, 69 years.
2: Thank you.

0: 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You know, I've been doing some inventory of things that I have around the house. I have way too many rubber stamps. I'll never use all of them. Hey, Nick, how about you? What do you have a lot of?
1: I have too many projects that I want to do but haven't tackled yet, and I don't care.
0: Oh, yeah.
1: Because it gives me something to plan and look forward to having the time to do.
0: See, I like that. You turned what could have been a negative into a positive.

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1: Thanks for calling, Lewis. 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How come?
2: It's me and my wife's anniversary.
1: Oh, happy anniversary. 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

0: San Antonio's best variety of the 80s, 90s, and today, Q109. 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
1: Calling me bro.
0: Oh, no.
1: I mean, I love the confidence, okay? 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
0: Okay.
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2: 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We're closing on our house. We're moving to a new house.
1: Oh, well, that is awesome. That is great news. Congratulations.

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0: 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Hey, look around you. 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

San Antonio's best variety of the 80s, 90s, and today, Q109. 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

0: 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Hey, Jennifer, are you liking the music tonight?
1: I love it. I've been waiting for it, and it eases my way through work.
0: That's awesome. You know, people like yourself are why we do things like this.
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0: 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What do you think? 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
1: 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What's the weirdest pumpkin-flavored thing that you've seen on the store shelves? 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
1: Making new friends all over the place tonight. I love it. Hi to Tony, out delivering papers. 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Here's your song request.

101.9, San Antonio's best variety of the 80s, 90s, and today. Big shout out to Chris, driving Uber all night long. Hey, thanks for the follow on Instagram too, Chris. TT Momo 2.

0: San Antonio's best variety of the 80s, 90s, and today, Q109. And a special request here from actor H. John Benjamin. He does the voice of Bob from Bob's Burgers. Tell everybody what you want to hear.
1: Teresa, I was wondering whether you could play for me a song that I love.
0: Yeah?
1: It's

0: 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Hey, Gina is listening today.
1: Yeah, I listen all the time.
0: Oh, that's awesome. We appreciate it. Where do you listen most?
1: When I drive to the store, it's always in my car.
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0: 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I've been seeing so many people saying they've captured aliens on video on TikTok. Hey, Kevin, what would you say to an alien if you saw one?
1: Take me with you. 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

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Oh, how we love our pets. But you know, sometimes I think that they are actually training us. 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We'll talk about it in minutes.

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1: Oh, back in the 80s, I actually had time to read books. 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Oh, and goes without saying then that this was one of my favorite TV shows from the 80s. Remember it? Ah, Murder, She Wrote. 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

Q101.9, San Antonio's best variety of the 80s and 90s. And today, temperatures will stay hot and above normal through the week. Rain chances are slim to none. We're going to see a high around 98. The heat index will be in the

101.9, San Antonio's best variety of the 80s, 90s, and today, gas prices very high. They say some of the lowest prices sit on the west side, around $3.27 a gallon. 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

9, San Antonio's best variety of the 80s, 90s. 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

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Our normal high around now is 92. We're going to see temperatures hitting almost 100. 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

101.9 San Antonio's best variety of the 80s, 90s. And today that storm on August 28th left a huge mess behind. Solid waste crews have already picked up nearly 6 million pounds of fallen trees and debris and will sweep impacted neighborhoods again this week. The usual brush limits are waived and anything can get to the curb will be collected and turned into mulch at the Bitter Center. Bulky trash can be dropped off free at city sites with a CPS bill.

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0: Q1019, San Antonio's best variety of the 80s, 90s, and today. I'm Jenny James. The Monarch Butterfly and Pollinator Festival, which is the beginning of October, is adding a tasty twist this year with Migratory Month. That is a September-long celebration featuring dishes powered by pollinators. 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

0: And for adults with type 2 diabetes and known heart disease, Jardiance can lower the risk of cardiovascular death too. 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

0: And for adults with type 2 diabetes and known heart disease, Jardiance can lower the risk of cardiovascular death too. 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
8: 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And if you feel like prices just keep going up, up, up, and your money doesn't go as far as it used to, you're certainly not alone. I mean, think of what a cup of coffee cost 10 years ago. How about a steak? It's hard to imagine, right? If you're worried about how far your savings will go in retirement, if you're worried about what can happen to your quality of life in retirement, well, I've got just the thing for you, and that is gold and silver. 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

0: 101.9 San Antonio's best variety of the 80s, 90s. 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

Antonio's best variety of the 80s, 90s, and today, hello to his own condiment king, Eric Thompson, in Ripley's new book. 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

Q109, San Antonio's best variety of the 80s, 90s, and today. 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

Q119, San Antonio's best variety of the 80s, 90s, and today, if you can't wait for Halloween this Friday, both SeaWorld and Six Flags Fiesta Texas going scary with Hallow Scream and Fright Fest, respectively.

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101.9 San Antonio's best variety of the 80s, 90s. And today, I'm Jenny James. It's been such a great day getting back to work, hasn't it? I'm glad you're here. Bob Howard's next.

The song, I taught my daughter how to spell bananas. It's Gwen Stefani on Q101.9. We're San Antonio's best variety of the 80s, 90s, and today. Bob Howard here after 2 o'clock on a 4-day work week. Yes, just keep telling yourself that. It'll help.

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It's Q1019. We're San Antonio's best variety of the 80s, 90s, and today on Tuesday afternoon. With Bob Howard, you got to admit, those Hungarians know how to have a good time. Shovel in hand. I'll explain in a minute.

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And it's toward 3 o'clock with San Antonio's best variety of the 80s, 90s, and today. Frostbank Center, November 14th, Joe Bros. Yeah, Jonas Brothers Burning Up tour all over again. And we've got your chance to win tickets. 5:40 today with a Q Work Burger.

after 3 on Q101.9, San Antonio's best variety of the 80s, 90s. Today, it's Bob Howard here. Big anniversary today. I'm not kidding about this. It was today in 1996, the debut of Blue's Clues on Nickelodeon.

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It's Q1019. We're San Antonio's best variety in the 80s, 90s of today. Bob Howard here on a four-day work week. Now it's 3 days in 1 hour. All right, 3 days in less than 1 hour. And it's the weekend again. It's always good to have a countdown clock.

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San Antonio's best variety of the 80s, 90s, and today. The Burn It Up Tour all over again. Jonas Brothers at Frost Bank Center, November 14th. And you could win our tickets. Make sure you're ready for that coming up at 5:40 today with a Q Work Perk.

0: 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Later on this hour, your chance to win tickets for the Joe Bros. Frost Bank Center, November 14th. Yeah, the Burn It Up Tour all over again. 5:40, all of your chance to win a pair of tickets. 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

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Yes, San Antonio's best Friday of the 80s, 90s, and Dinkus. 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